Skunk and Ansi. That is weak. Almost time to say goodbye to the UK. You got your breakfast shows about to start for you on UK bases, and the National Dear People's Breakfast Show as well.

Talking then today, apparently, that it seems what makes a man attractive. Yes, you know, they say manners maketh the man and all those kind of things. Well, they've looked into it a little bit more in this day and age, you know. But a sharp suit, sharper hairdo, according to the new research, also adds to that. They've looked into the traits that define a modern gentleman, okay? They've revealed being respectful, polite and kind are important above all else. And over a third think a good sense of style is vital for today's sophisticated man in the world, yeah? Other things they think are good, holding a door open for others, listening when people speak and putting away his mobile when they're at the dinner table. They're all amongst the highest ranking behaviours believed to signal a gentleman, apparently. A modern gentleman can also most likely be spotted wearing a perfectly tailored suit. And almost half reckon that a true gent always grooms his hair. Yeah. Yeah. Apparently seems a suit's a good bet. On the dating scene too, apparently, where half of women think that a man looks most attractive when dressed, to the nines in a fine suit. The thing is that you're just going to look a bit weird when they take you out to McDonald's, though, aren't you? You know what I mean? They also reckon that loads of us think that a modern gentleman should keep themselves fit. Yeah. Playing a sport at least, and consider cooking skills a bit of a must as well. And a third of Brits expect a gentleman to keep a tidy home. Yeah. Remember what I said earlier on in the show today, that sometimes you shouldn't see being single as a bad thing, right? Certainly.

Amy Winehouse. Tears dry on their own on BFBS. Almost quarter two, and I'm going to be handing things over shortly. It's almost time for me to disappear off and go do something else. And, yeah. But I will be talking great, exciting news next, especially if you're a Bond fan. Well, you-

0: Allo Black, Elton John, and the Man. Right, talking then today, Bond. All right, I know it's the never-ending saga, but I think it might be ending, you know. Yeah. Now, there's been a bit of movement, apparently, in the world of 007.
1: What?
0: Yeah, fans might actually get an answer to the big question. Who is stepping into the tux after Daniel Craig? Yes. Producer Amy Pascal says we could know before the end of the year. Yep, calling an announcement a good bet as the team works through a shortlist. She admitted they're being careful because, well, let's be honest, I mean, Daniel Craig's a bit of a tough act to follow, really, wasn't he? He was a good Bond, you know. And the bookies have already having a bit of a field day with it all. Odds on Henry Cavill have been cut to 3-1, which is interesting considering that he's been linked with the role for years. I think he would be a good Bond. I really do, honestly. You know. The casting team has been described as methodical, let's say, which basically means they're taking their time. All right, yeah. Watching every audition, yes, and probably arguing over who looks the best running down a corridor, to be fair. Yeah. It's an art. You've got to have a good skill. You've got to look good running down a corridor, really. I mean, if you look a little bit nasty. No. Bond fans are hoping that this is the year we finally get a name instead of another rumour. I mean, and to be fair with you, I mean, this has been going on for so long now that I've actually, you know, I reckon that if you don't announce it soon, I'm going to start auditioning myself, you know? When the light-

James Hype, Don't Wake Me Up. I've just read and a story that just made me feel really, really bad, right? Yeah, I mean, you don't expect to suddenly coming to work on a Monday, right? And then suddenly hear that one of the most famous bike names is in trouble. But that's exactly what's happened. Yes, the owner of Rally Bikes, founded way back in 1887, they filed to appoint administrators. Yeah. Accel UK and Ireland says it's deeply sad and frustrated about the situation. They've now started insolvency proceeding in the Netherlands after trying every possible option to keep the business going. Yeah. So the Accel UK bought Rally in 2012, and since then they've been looking for buyers, partners, anything that could keep the wheels turning, really. But yeah, they've admitted it's just not been possible to find a solution to it, really. I don't know how I feel about it all. I mean, Rally's best known model was probably the chopper, wasn't it? I wish I'd looked after mine now, you know. I know. You know, with those extended handlebars and retro styling and the playing car with the peg. Good times. Yeah, still one of the most iconic bikes ever made, that the chopper, you know. That's why they cost so much. You're going to try and buy one, but yeah. Yeah. I mean, on hearing that the company might not continue in its current form feels like an end of a proper childhood chapter. It really does, you know. I mean, if anyone remembers that, you know, you had a rally bike. You know, I mean, you know you were something if your bike was a rally bike, you know. Even more so if you had a chopper where you could change gears in the centre, like chick-chick with your T-handles. Ah, good times. Sad times now for Rally, though, yeah. Looks like they could be no more.

is Animal Nitrate. Time for me to wrap things up. It really is. Going to be saying goodbye, of course, if you're listening all around the Forces world. We are going to be, of course, handing over to Cam and Danny. They're going to be looking after things next. Whatever you're going to be doing today, you have yourself a good one, all right? And I'll catch up with you again tomorrow. Cam and Danny also looking for things for you in Brunei, dear. I see.

0: Franz Ferdinand and Take Me Out on BFBS, the Forces Station. Good morning. You're on with Cam and Danny, and it's time for Headline Deadline.
1: Of course it is. And what's the story today?
0: Reads like so. A wildlife warden has been evicted from her office after thousands of wasps built a huge nest inside of her ring binders. They then moved onto the shelves whilst the warden was on holiday. And the warden said wasps are really good for nature, adding, I try not to disturb them because they do a good job at controlling leaf-eating insects.
1: I still don't see their place in the circle of life, but whatever.
0: Or the ring binders.
1: Yeah, indeed. And the paper went with the headline...
0: Evicted by wasps. They didn't even try. I've gone with a mind your own business.
1: That's good. I've gone with sting binder. Wasp all the fuss about.
0: Nice.
1: And a long one, but it's a double whammy. Workplace risk annestment. Says you could end up in waspital.
0: Yeah, that's good. Signals Jono's on with wasp the problem.
1: Yeah, very good.
0: And we've got Matty's working from hive.
1: Mm-hmm.
0: It's good, but there's still time. And just see if you can get a little creative this morning. And that creativity at the end of your pinky, more than the paper's headline. Just saying.
1: Yeah. Breakfast at bfbs.com.

0: another N54 Ultra and talk to you at BFBS, the Forces Station. This is Cam and Danny. Good morning.
1: Good morning. Hakuna Matata.
0: Hakuna Matata indeed. On the way very soon. We're getting ready to kick off a brand new top five.

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0: The Cranberries and Dreams on BFBS, the Forces Station. Good morning, you're on with Cam and Danny. It is time for us to roll out a new top five for the week.
1: And this week's top five is...
0: We want to know the phrases that you never want to hear.
1: I think mine would be, I literally emailed it to you last week. Because I'm rubbish with emails. I'm rubbish with emails.
0: So that's the phrase you never want to hear.
1: I never want to hear that.
0: I suppose for me it's, can I have a word?
1: Oof, ooh, yeah.
0: No, sir.
1: The top five phrases you never want to hear. What are they, please? If you've never heard top five before, we don't need five from you, just one. And it's breakfast at bfbs.com.

0: This is Cam and Danny at BFBS, the Forces Station, with Years and Years and Shine. So, headline deadline time, and Danny found the following story in today's paper.
1: She did. Reads like so. A wildlife warden has been evicted from her office after thousands of wasps built a huge nest in her ring binders. They then moved onto the shelves while the warden was on holiday. The warden said, "Wasps are good for nature," adding, "I try not to disturb them because they do a good job controlling leaf-eating insects." And the paper's headline is, "Evicted by wasps." They didn't even try.
0: No.
1: But you have. It's very good. We've got some really good ones on. Sarah's on with Hivejacked.
0: Okay.
1: Katie and Dickie are on with Holiday with a Sting in the Tail.
0: Okay. Yeah, no, it's not bad. That's good.
1: Ron is on with Waspy Woman Buzzing at Eviction.
0: Mm-hmm.
1: Davey A, Naughty Step.
0: Okay. Okay.
1: Signals Jono's on with Wasp the Problem. Matty's on with Working from Hive. And Barney's on with Hive and Seek.
0: Okay, very good. 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

0: Have you ever heard of pickleball? Pickleball. It's one of the fastest growing sports. It's easy to learn. Great fun to play. And now it's coming to Aldershot. 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And it's the perfect chance to get involved. 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

0: It's about to go quarter to. That's The Killers and Read My Mind on VFBS, the Forces Station. You're on with Cam and Danny. We've revealed what this week's top five is. It runs all week. And on Friday, we roll out the best five answers. And we've had some good ones in, but I need to share this one with you, Cammy.
1: Go on.
0: This week's top five, the phrases you never want to hear, as Stuart's on from West Kent Sea Cadets with, "It is what it is." What does that even mean?
1: Yeah.
0: It's a good point.
1: Yeah, it is. Yeah.
0: It is what it is.
1: It is what it is.
0: Oh, I feel like maybe we shouldn't have run this like straight after doing last week's was words that give you the ick. Same sort of thing. It's like phrases you don't want to hear. Phrases that give you the ick.
1: Yeah.
0: Yeah?
1: Yeah, I get it.
0: It is what it is.
1: Yeah, I guess one of the phrases that no one really wants... Oh, is that it? Don't want to hear that, do you?
0: Right, yeah, okay, yeah.
1: Breakfast at bfbs.com. 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
0: Don't get us wrong though, if you do have five or more, by all means send them through, we'll pick the best one.
1: We shall look forward to hearing from you. 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

0: It's Cam and Danny at BFBS, the Forces Station. Morning and welcome to Monday. Yesterday in the Carabao Cup, Sheffield United beat Mansfield 3-0. In the Scottish Premiership, Celtic beat Kilmarnock 5-1. Hearts beat Dundee United 4-0. Motherwell drew 0-0 against Falkirk, and Hibs beat Rangers 2-1. In Forces Sport, the British and Irish Tug of War Championships continue in Cork, with military representatives tugging away like there's no tomorrow.
1: It's brutal. It is brutal.
0: Have you been to a live tug of war match?
1: Oh, no, not like, no. I've seen it, like, when it's streamed and stuff in the videos. It's brutal.
0: Okay, okay. later this week, we've got Forces Tennis and Papa Sends Hugs, because it's show jumping, baby.
1: Trot on.
0: Right, let's have a look. On the way, the deadline is approaching. If you've got your headlines through to us, we'll see how you fare up on Headline Deadline, which concludes after Fats and Small.

0: Turn around on VFBS, the Forces station. Look at the time, 9 minutes to. That means the deadline's gone.
1: It has gone. What was the story that we were looking for a decent headline for today?
0: A wildlife warden has been evicted from her office after thousands of wasps built a huge nest inside of her ring binders. They then moved onto the shelves whilst the warden was on holiday. And the paper's headline is, evicted by wasps.
1: See, they didn't even try, did they?
0: No, they didn't. I mean, I came up with mind your own business.
1: Yeah, I came up with a really long one. Workplace risk a nestment says you could end up in waspital.
0: That's good.
1: Thanks very much.
0: Barney's on with hive and seek.
1: Yep.
0: Very good. Matty is on with, oh, well, I suppose you're working from hive.
1: Mm-hmm.
0: That's very good. Signals Jono's on, morning. Wasp the problem.
1: Yeah, very good.
0: Ron is on with waspy woman buzzing at eviction.
1: Okay.
0: It's not your strongest work, Ron, I'm sorry. But it's Monday. It's Monday.
1: Mm-hmm.
0: Katie and Ducky are on with holiday with a sting in the tail.
1: Yeah, that's good.
0: Sarah's on with hijacked. And morning sausage, Mark. It wasp, not me.
1: I might be leaning towards Katie and Ducky on this one.
0: Oh, really? Oh, sorry, guys. But holiday with a sting in the tail. I do like it, but hive and seek from Barney, I think, is pretty good.
1: See, I really like that, but wasps have nests, not hives. I know. I'm not a wildlife purist, but you know those little things that irk you?
0: Yeah, what about Wasp the Problem from Signals Jono?
1: I'll lump him in with Katie and Ducky if that makes you happy.
0: All right.
1: So, Signals Jono and Katie and Ducky, you all go into today with your head held high as headline deadline winners. And thank you very much for playing. On the way, it's Ewan McVicar and Tell Me Something Good after this from Olivia Rodrigo, Stupid Song.

0: The Rasmus and In the Shadows on BFBS, the Forces Station. Good morning, you're on with Cam and Danny. It is time for Operation Occupation Alteration.
1: Yeah, basically what we've noticed is that people are leaving what they're well known for and they're making money by way of other means. The one thing they've all got in common is their businesses all rhyme. Case in point, being my petrol-headed co-presenter has taken over Formula One and will be putting on races all over the world.
0: Danny G's F1s.
1: Danny G's Grand Prix.
0: Ah, right,
1: yeah.
0: Okay. Yeah.
1: Yeah, how's that going, all right?
0: Yeah, it's fine.
1: All right,
0: yeah.
1: Good, glad to hear it.
0: What about you with your adult male sheep?
1: Cam's lambs.
0: Rams.
1: Cam's, yeah. Rams. Yeah, well, it's going all right. It's
0: lambs
1: going,
0: are babies, aren't they?
1: Yeah, yeah. Lambs, you know, it's going all right. I mean, yeah, yeah, it's an offshoot of Cam's lambs as well, which is, it's all right. But outside of us, you know the French DJ famous for tunes like Titanium, When Love Takes Over, and Without You? Well, he's gone into the world of fashion, but he's specialising in jumpers, more sweatshirts, really. But what would he call his business?
0: We know it's got a rhyme.
1: That much we do know. If you think you know what the answer is, then it's breakfast at bfbs.com.
0: It's a good one. He stepped away from fetters. He did that
1: a while
0: ago, didn't he?
1: He was into the world of cheese. But no, he's left that for fashion now. Look.

0: Tom Grennan and Boys Don't Cry on BFBS, the Forces Station. Good morning. This is Cam and Danny. We are playing Ooh Ah.
1: Yeah, the French DJ famous for tunes like Titanium, When Love Takes Over and Without You. Well, he's going into the world of fashion, but specialising in jumpers. More sweatshirts, really. But look, there's something on your mind. Share with the rest of the class, Danny. What is it?
0: I heard, you know, the actress from Maleficent and Mr. and Mrs. Smith. It's Brad Pitt's ex-wife.
1: Yeah.
0: She's investing her fortune back into the movie business, right? She's providing production with those sound artists who create the sounds that you put like on movies and TV shows and stuff.
1: Yeah.
0: It's the sounds like, for example, people walking, doors creaking, water splashing. They'll do it all for you.
1: What would she call her business, though? The one thing we do know about it is that it would have to rhyme.
0: That much we do know. Breakfast at bfbs.com.

0: Sheryl Crow, and if it makes you happy, at BFBS, the Forces Station. Morning, this is Cam and Danny, and we are currently in Operation Occupational Alteration territory, are we not?
1: Yes, we are. How are you getting on with them today? We were just talking about the actress from Maleficent, and she was in Mr. and Mrs. Smith. It's Brad Pitt's ex-wife.
0: Mm.
1: She's investing her fortune back into the movie biz, right? She's providing production with those sound artists who create the sounds that get put to movies and TV shows. It just makes them sound real crisp. It sounds of like people walking, doors creaking, water splashing. It's really impressive, actually. I could watch that for hours. They'll do it all for you, though. But what would she call the business? We know it's got to rhyme.
0: Breakfast at bfbs.com if you think you know. 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Work has begun to replace the runway at Bry's. All 3 kilometres of it. Health for Heroes have written an open letter to the PM calling on him to support the People's Promise to veterans and are encouraging every person in the UK to sign it. And why Ukraine is targeting Russia's biggest online retailer. All that online at forcesnews.com and more, and it's being updated every single day.
1: Right now, though, we've got Royal Blood and Boilermaker for you. 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

0: Niall Horan and Taste So Good at BFBS, the Forces Station. This is Cam and Danny. Welcome to Monday. Monday signifies a brand new week of fresh new music. We've got four tracks, the first of which we'll play within the next 10 minutes. First of all, though, let's put to bed today's Operation Occupation Alterations, shall we?
1: Yes, what was your query?
0: Mine was about the French DJ famous for tunes like Titanium, When Love Takes Over, Without You. He's going into the world of fashion, but he's specialising in jumpers, more sweatshirts, really. But what would he call his business?
1: David Guetta's sweaters in this heat.
0: I know. You've got to take into account timing, Guetta. Come on, man. And then you had a query yourself.
1: We were talking about the actress from Maleficent and Mr. and Mrs. Smith, Brad Pitt's ex-wife, right? She's invested

0: investing her fortune back into the movie biz, and she's providing production with those sound artists, the ones who create the sounds to put to movies and TV. You know, like they'll do people walking, like whether it's a heel on a floor or something like that. Doors creaking, water splashing. They'll do it all.
1: Angelina Jolie's Foley's.
0: That'll be the one.

0: Ollie Murs, Flo Rida, Troublemaker on BFBS, The Forces Station. Good morning, you're on with Cam and Danny. Hope you had a nice weekend. Very soon we're going to be talking all things esports.
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4: It really was.
0: And it's from Clementine Douglas. It's her first solo release. She's written songs for so many people. David Guetta, Chaser Status, Georgia Smith. Have a listen to it. 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

0: 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Got Madonna and Kylie tomorrow, new from Nothing But Thieves, and a tune from Jazzy.
1: I think I said on Friday when we played it, I said I said it would be a grower. 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
0: Good.
1: Second time listen, Clementine Douglas. 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

0: Horses Station with Mojo and Lady from back in the day. Right, let's talk all things gaming, Danny G.
1: All right, well, we've got the latest episode of the BFBS Esports podcast, The Lobby. Got to join me.
0: The Lobby.
1: The Lobby.
0: The Lobby.
1: It's called The Lobby. It's out now, the latest episode. It's called Shrimp, Stomps and Stimple Bog.
0: Okay.
1: With strong alliteration, which we like. Mm-hmm. It might not make a lot of sense, but all becomes clear if you do come and join us. Now, Stimple Bog is the gamer tag of Dan, a submariner who makes up a quarter of the Royal Navy Kraken's team competing in this year's Pro League. They are playing Rocket League. Now, we had him on the latest episode of The Lobby. So I've got a snippet here for you where we talk about balancing deployments, keeping the team together, and a prize draw that you could also be a part of. Check this out. Dan, remind us, what is it that you do in the Navy? And because, I mean, we have to give the Navy, I think, quite a bit of love because it's difficult no matter what service you're in, whether you're on exercise or, you know, you're on deployment. But obviously, we talk about the Navy, you might be on a sub for months at a time, so you can't take part. So remind us what you do and talk a little bit about how you guys have to communicate to keep everything together.
2: So, yeah, I'm in the submarine service. And you're right, yeah, it does take months at a time on deployment. And a lot of the lads as well who I play with, they're all within the submarine service. I think the other, there's two, so we've got four players in our roster, and out of the four, three of us are submariners. It's a lot of time at sea when you go, but also you do get quite a good bit of downtime when, like, say, a boat's in maintenance. So yeah, you do have that. We communicate through Discord mainly, but we also have each other on WhatsApp as well. But you also see the posters flying around the bases. There's some esports suites now opening in some of the training establishments as well, which is really good.
1: Now, obviously, we know that you're a part of Rocket League, but any other games to mention? I want to try and get Owen and Lena involved in this because I might go, oh, yes, let's do that next year.
2: Competitive games, not really. I do play Call of Duty a little bit, like I dip and dab into Call of Duty, but not really competitively anymore. I used to play that quite competitively quite a few years ago. But now it's more like single player games. Like, I've always loved Resident Evil. That's one game I've really played. Yeah, and I've got a retro gaming set up in my house where I've got literally got a PlayStation 1 and a GameCube. I kind of stick to what I know, you know. You love what you know and you know what you love.
1: Yeah, absolutely. And also, this just crossed my mind. I'm assuming then, because you mentioned Discord, that you are obviously, you know, subscribing, following BFES Esports on there. Have you entered the prize draw?
2: I haven't, actually. No, I haven't entered the prize draw, no.
1: Owen, take
3: it
1: away.
3: I'll tell you what, mate. So if you head into our Discord and you go into the sneaky giveaways channel,
1: yes,
3: you can just simply react with an emote and you might potentially win 500 quid. So, I mean, it is a good thing to do. I'd highly encourage it.
1: You say it was 500 quid or a console of your choice,
3: or
1: though,
3: a console of your choice as well.
1: Ooh,
3: yeah.
1: Pick something well old, and then it would like make your life hell trying to find it, but you'll have to.
2: Not any console ever made.
1: Any console.
4: Oh, I don't know if
1: I
3: don't want to talk Jonah in, but I mean, oh, yeah, that could be a tricky situation.
4: I'm a sucker for a good loophole,
3: right?
4: I reckon.
1: I mean, Dan, what are you choosing then? Would you go for the 500 quid cash, or are you asking for a console, and if so, which one?
2: I would have to go for the console because I'd have to do my research beforehand because I feel like there's a loophole to be exploited there somewhere.
5: Welcome. BFBS Pro League Esports for the Armed Forces.
1: There is a clip from the latest episode of The Lobby. 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Favourite console, Cammy?
0: You know mine. Nintendo thingy. What was it? 67? No, Nintendo, what was it? 64, that was it. Was that the one with GoldenEye? That was the one with GoldenEye, I'm sure.
1: One. So is that what you would choose?
0: Yeah, 100%. I'm desperate for one of those, yeah.

0: Just love that. Taylor Swift, I knew you. BFBS, the Forces Station. This is Cam and Danny. Good morning.
1: Good morning. We have got a brilliant year for Rewind coming up.
0: Well, I thought you might have a soft spot for the year in question.
1: Yeah.
0: Do you want to say why?
1: Year I was born in it.
0: Yeah, baby.
1: Danny, so what are my memories from the year?
0: Well, they're very blurry. We have an hour's worth of music from the year that our Danny was born. We call it Rewind. It's on the way after Oasis and Morning Glory, which follows this from Bella Kay.

0: Nice way to kick things off this morning, isn't it? It's X's and O's. And good morning then. I hope you're doing well. It's just gone 13 minutes past 7 on Monday the 10th of August. Hello, my name is Tom. I'll be with you for the next few hours. Coming up, we're going to be kicking off fresh new music for this week. We've gone under the news desk to crack on with, and there's plenty of flight information to give you. In just a minute or two, we'll be speaking to the Met Office and finding out how the weather is looking. Before any of that though, I'd love to hear from you. Find out what it was you were getting up to this weekend. Do get in touch. fi@bfbs.com. That is my email address. This weekend for me, it was a very chill one. I needed a chill weekend. I'd been busy for the last 5 weekends in a row. I did do a leg day, and now my legs are feeling very, very sore after not doing a leg day for a few weeks now. I'm getting ready for Op Summit Challenge. They've got an awful long way to go. But do get in touch. Let me know how you're doing. fi@bfbs.com. That's my email address.
1: This is

0: such a big tune, isn't it? And it's new from them, Silver Bumper. It's on tonight. Weather. And it is time to find out how the weather is looking. To help us do that, we've got Chris from the Met Office on the line. Good morning, Chris.
1: Morning.
0: So how's things going?
1: Yeah, it's going to be a cloudy and windy day with a chance of light drizzly showers pretty much through the day. We've got fresh to strong southwesterly winds, and it's going to be gale force in the far east and across the southeast. And that does lead to a risk of some restrictions on the Stanley Road, particularly into the afternoon period, and highs of around 6 degrees.
0: Ooh, another chilly, windy day. Well, nevertheless, Chris, thank you for coming on.
1: Thank you.

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Take your mama out, boy. The sisters. And my mum has actually just messaged me, so we'll do a big shout out to her and dedicate that one to her. She is listening along, and so is Abby, actually, who's also got in touch, saying, hi, Tom. This weekend, I went out into town to get some lunch, and that was my main event. No, that sounds lovely. It's more than I did, to be honest with you. I just stayed in all weekend. I didn't leave camp. It was, you know what? It was quite nice. It was what I needed. I enjoyed it. The weather was a little bit, too, so I didn't really fancy it. I did, actually, do a movie night with some friends on Saturday. Very lively Saturday night. You know those movies that really freak you out, but they're not branded as horror movies? I discovered another one of those. So those films that really scare you, they've got, like, an immediate sort of line to your scared self. I found one of those. I discovered another one of those. So for me, you know, films that are already in that place is War of the Worlds by Tom Cruise. That movie freaks me out. Still get nightmares about it now. Split by James McAvoy. I think that film is a 12, and it still scares me. Quiet Place by Emily Blunt, a 15. Terrifies me, nevertheless. I just know I'd be, useless in that scenario. I'd die immediately. And now there's a new film that scares me. It's called Gone Girl. It's a book. I watched it this weekend. My friend Fletch says to me, oh yeah, I've got Gone Girl downloaded. You want to watch it? I thought, well, I always see it on Netflix and I've never actually stuck it on. So yeah, let's watch it. Let's give it a go. It's got Ben Affleck in it and Rosamund Pike. And it was horrifying. It was absolutely horrifying from start to finish. It had loads of moments where at any moment you thought, yes, this will be a jump scene. This is it. I'm going to get freaked out. And then it never came, because it wasn't actually a horror. It was just sort of made in a weird, psychological, messed up way. I don't know what it was. It was really weird. One of my mates absolutely loved it. And then even though Rosamund Pike's character, can't remember her name, even though...

0: Her character had done enough to probably get her 30 years in a US prison. He then said, nah, she's gleaming, I don't care, I'd stay with her. So, you know, I am a bit concerned about him now. But I thought I would ask you today, are there any films that aren't labelled as horrors, but nevertheless you think are absolutely terrifying? FI at BFBS.com.
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Waking me up this morning, it's Zone, MK and Poppy Bascom. And something that I've been doing a lot recently is going to the MPC Football Club. I'm just sort of trying to get better at my football. I am actually quite good normally, but this is a whole new kind of football that I'm not used to. It's where you're inside on the tumble down gym floor. It happens every Monday at 8 to 9pm, so you can head along to that if you want. I would normally go, however, my legs are absolutely killing me, so you'll have to say hello to the lads for me.

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1: This boogie's in my soul. 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
2: And it is time for Under the News Desk. Our first headline today is that Star Wars, for the first time, has been dubbed into Welsh. Which is quite good, actually. I've done some research. Apparently, there are 400,000 fluent speakers of the language Welsh out there. So, yeah, they'll be able to enjoy that now. Then your second headline. Driver who broke the sound barrier attempts another land speed record in Utah. And your third and final headline is that a 162-year-old bottle of Guinness has been found in shipwreck and it still has Guinness inside.

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0: It's a head bopper, isn't it? A whopper bopper chopper. Something Going On by Todd Terry here at BFBS. Good morning to you. Hope you're doing well. It's time to play for you a absolute tune, and that tune has come to us in the form of fresh new music.
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0: It is a Monday, and that does mean it's a whole new week of fresh new music songs to play for you. We've got four brand new songs. You've got to pick your favourite, whichever one you like the most. It's going to become track of the week, so long as that gets the majority of the vote. I'll tell you how to vote for it in just a second. First, though, let's talk about the music. So this week, once again, we are starting off very, very strong. I've got a new collaboration for you from Madonna and Kylie Minogue. It's called Love Sensation, After Hours Remix. I've given it a listen. You'll be pleased to know that even though it's, I'd call it Before Hours Remix, really, right now, because it's 14 minutes to 8. It does still sound very, very good, so let's get it on for you right now, and I'll tell you how to vote in just a second.

I told you it was a tune, didn't I? It's Love Sensation, After Hours Mix by Madonna and Kylie Minogue. And if you want to vote for that, make it Track of the Week on Friday, just go to bfbs.com/music. You can vote there.

There is actually an air bridge arriving later today. I'm going to go through all the flight information in just a bit, about 10 minutes time, I reckon. But if you've got someone coming on the air bridge that's new to MPC, you've got their handover with them, anything like that, then do make sure you take them to the theatre arrivals brief that's happening this Wednesday. It'll be at 8 a.m., but you need to be there for about 7:45 a.m. if possible.

All right, then. That's New Religion by Baby Rexha and Faithless. We've got your news coming up in just a minute. And then shortly after that, we'll be having a quick look at your Falklands flight information.

Big throwback from 1995. That is Baby Baby by Corona. It's just gone 6 minutes past eight. In just a minute, I've got a chance for you to win £190 worth of shopping vouchers in the Breakfast Free. I've got a feeling we could get it today, at least this week, I reckon. We're also going to be having a quick look at your Falklands flight information next. Now, though, I thought I'd play this in case you were feeling a bit dramatic on your Monday morning. It is Bring Me to Life.

0: Good tune, that, isn't it? Bring Me to Life here at BFBS. Just gone 10 past 8. Hello and good morning. And it's time to have a quick look at your Falklands flight information.
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0: And that is because, of course, I'm sure you'll be aware, there is an air bridge arriving later on today at 11:50 a.m. So if you are planning on picking someone up from that, again, it's 11:50 a.m. later on this morning. That does mean that phase one check-in is today. It's in about an hour's time. It's from 9 a.m. till 10 a.m. Phase 2 check-in will be tomorrow morning from 6:45 a.m. to 8 a.m, which is quite nice. It's a little bit later than it normally is. Board through will be at the exact same time, 9:45 a.m. to 8 a.m. The bus leaving from 12 Fac will be at 6:35 a.m. tomorrow morning, and that does mean that departure will be tomorrow morning at 11 a.m. So it is all happening a little bit later on, but I think that's quite good, to be fair, because it means you get to the UK and it is a little bit later in the day instead of it being first thing in the morning. I did get all my information for the Falklands flight information at the Mount Pleasant website, the RAF Mount Pleasant website. So if you would like to check it out yourself, that's where you need to go.
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0: Starry-Eyed Surprise by Oakenfield. I'll level with you. The whispering that goes on in that track, I find it a little bit uncomfortable, you know? Like, it sounds really uncomfortable, doesn't it?
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2: Right here.
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2: Right now. The Breakfast 3.
0: Made myself shiver just by doing that. Oh, I promise I'll never do that again. That was horrible. I thought I'd try it just once, you know, just for creative. Just to see how it would sound. And it turns out it sounds awful, so we'll never try that again. So don't worry. It is time to play the Breakfast 3. Very simple, this. It's your chance to win £190 worth of shopping vouchers. They can be used for your next Penguin travel experience. They can be used at the Capstan gift shop or the electrical shop in Stanley. You could use it at either one of your West stores in NPC or in Stanley, so just do get in touch and let me know what you think the secret sounds are. That's all you've got to do. And the good news is as well, two of them have already been figured out, so we already know what the secret song is. La, la, la, la, la, la. It is Blossoms with the Sulkin Poet. We then know what the secret voice is. It's an actress named Lily Collins.
3: Stand in front of the mirror and go, Peter Pan.
0: And then we still need to figure out what the secret sound is. So here you go. I'll turn on the music a bit for you. Could be anything, that, couldn't it? Honestly, that is difficult. Send in your guesses for it, fi@bfbs.com. I'm having a look at some of our previous guesses. It's not a windscreen wiper going over a frosted windscreen. It's not a letter being opened by a letter opener. It's not spreading something on a slice of toast. It's not a donkey or a horse eating a carrot. Are there any donkeys in the Falklands? I don't think there are. It's not any sort of water sound or snowy sound. It's not wiping fabric. It's not cutting any sort of vegetable. And it's also not someone using a lint roll. What do you think it is? Get in touch, fibfbs.com.
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0: Yeah, see, they're doing it as well. They're whispering. They're whispering into the microphone, and it's making me feel just a tiny bit uncomfortable. But nevertheless, that was Bad Guy by Billie Eilish and Justin Bieber.
1: 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Connection.
0: Really weird, that, isn't it? I need to take a break. I need to get away from the studio for a minute, and I need to rest my head, because it's all getting too much. Which is why it's a good time to do Section Connection. This is where I let you take control of the radio. 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Every now and then I go to a different section and we record your song requests together. 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Very, very simple. I can pop down to you. It'll take about 10 minutes of your time to record those requests, and we get them on the radio. 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
3: Let me

It's a fantastic request from the ASD. Really like this one. Starman by David Bowie. Absolute tune. Thank you for that request. And we'll be hearing more requests from them throughout the week. As I said, though, if you want to get yourself on Section Connection in the future, then do get in touch. I'd love to hear from you. fi@bfbs.com. That is my email address. Another thing to keep your eyes and ears open for, actually, it's the thrift shop. It's opening up today. It's open every Monday and Wednesday from 7 p.m. to 8:30 p.m. I was down there over the weekend. I was able to throw away 6 different sets of bedding. That's what my predecessors had left behind for me. It's a lot of admin, I won't lie.

0: It is a really cool tune, that. Slater and Dance. Really liking that one. It's just gone 26 minutes to 9. Good morning. Hope you're doing well. It is time to have a recap on today's game of The Breakfast Free.
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2: Right here.
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1: The Breakfast Three.
0: It's basically your chance to win £190 worth of shopping vouchers. All you've got to do is figure out what our three sounds are. And the good news is, two of them have already been figured out as well. So we already know what the secret song is. It's Blossoms from the Sulking Poet. And then we know who the secret voice is. It's Lily Collins, an actress from Emily in Paris.
3: Stand in front of the mirror and go, Peter Pan.
0: The thing that we're still trying to figure out is the secret sound. Now, this is actually quite difficult. So let me turn the music down for you and play it. What do you think this is? Send in your guesses, fibfbs.com. If you get it correct today, you're going to win £190 worth of shopping vouchers. If we don't get it today, then the grand total will go up by another £10. Some guesses that we've already had is someone walking in snow. It's not that. Opening a packet of crisps. It's not that. Putting rubbish in a bin or a dog sneezing. It's none of those things. We've had the guess of grating food. Opening a packet of wipes, using a shovel or a spade, striking a match, and also wiping your feet on a doormat. It is none of those things. Do send in your guesses, fi@bfbs.com.
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6: Saturday and Sunday, a 70s getaway driver joins forces with an FBI agent determined to destroy his crime family in Duster. Saturdays trace civilization from agriculture and religion to trade, cities and empire in history series Bethany Hughes' Lost Worlds, Dawn of Civilization. Mondays explore Ireland and covering legends and landscapes in travel series Martin and Roman's Irish Road Trip. 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

0: I do love a bit of H on a Monday morning, and it's just gone 9 minutes to nine.
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0: And we're having a quick look at The Breakfast 3, going through some of your answers. So, our current grand total is at £190 worth of shopping vouchers. Those can be used at either one of the West stores in Stanley or MPC. It can be used at the Capstan gift shop, the electrical shop in Stanley, which I need to pop down to at some point, actually, because I really do need a new toothbrush ASAP. You could also use it on your next Penguin travel experience, if you wanted to. Every day that we don't get it, it goes up by a whole £10. Now, I'll be honest, the guesses have been a little bit light this morning. I guess it is a Monday. You know, we're all struggling a little bit. Mondays are tough, aren't they? They're tough to get into the gear of. However, we do have a guess from Nick. Hello, Nick. Good morning to you. Nick has said, hi, Tom. Is the unknown sound sheets being ripped off a lint roller? Sheets being ripped off a lint roller. Let's listen to that sound one more time. And I'm afraid to say, Nick, it is not that. Thank you for your guess, nevertheless. And that does mean tomorrow's grand total is going to be £200 worth of shopping vouchers.
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1: Now.

Jazzy and Chris Lorenzo. And coming up then in a bit, we have got your news, but after that, we're going to be kicking off a game of Tom or False. Haven't done one of those in a while. We're also going to be talking about everything to do with the Camera Club. All of that coming up in the next few minutes, so stay right there. Now, though, let's get this one on, an absolute tune. It's Jason Derulo, The Other Side.

One more time. Daft Punk, just gone 14 minutes past nine. In just a moment, we're going to be having a quick look at your weather. We're also going to be kicking off a game called Tom or False. And I want to talk about the Camera Club. They're meeting up tomorrow, so we'll be getting into that in just a moment. First, though, it's Ariana Grande.

Ariana Grande with Hey That I Made You Love Me. I'm fairly certain that one is inspired by Cynthia Erivo. And I've got bad news for you. Looking at the weather today, it is looking fairly miserable. I'm not going to lie. There's no way to sugarcoat this. As a radio presenter in the daytime, I do like to sugarcoat most things, but it's just rubbish. It's terrible weather. It's going to be cloudy and windy all day today. Drizzly showers are expected, and we've got highs of 6 degrees. So that's that. But who knows? Hopefully, it'll be better tomorrow. If you're over in Aussie this afternoon, then hello. Good afternoon to you in Aussie. It's a lot nicer. A little bit of cloud here and there, but it's going to be mostly sunny spells throughout the whole day today. It is going to be raining though later on tonight, especially over high ground. You've got highs of 28 degrees throughout the day today. BS.

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0: Well, I haven't heard that one in ages. It sounds great, though, doesn't it? It's Sailor Song by Gigi Perez. Some wonderful vocals in that.
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0: And I thought, as it's a Monday morning, we would do something a little bit chill, a little bit relaxing, but definitely fun at the same time. It is Tom or False, it's back. We haven't done this in a while, actually. Definitely over a month by now, for 100%. So if you're fairly new to BFBS Falklands, and you're new to me, and you're unsure what Tom or False is, I'm going to explain it. It's very simple. It's a bit like Would I Lie to You? Essentially, I'm going to read out for you a statement about my life.

0: You've got to figure out if that is Tom or if it is false. Tom, in this case, of course, means true. You can actually ask me questions if you like, interrogate me, anything like that. FI@bfbs.com. That is my email address for you to send in guesses or to send in inquiries about whatever it is I am about to say. Okay, with that in mind, let's get on with the statement. So, last week I arrived back in the Falklands after a flight on the Airbridge. However, on the Airbridge, I unfortunately awoke all those near me while sleeping as I shouted something quite loud in my sleep. I am a sleep talker, so, you know, this very much could be believable. It's something that I do. But is it Tom or is it false? Send in your guesses, FIBFES.com, or even your questions.
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0: And you'll be pleased to know that this week there are lots and lots of great movies showing at your local cinemas. Tonight, though, there is only one showing for you. It's at the Phoenix Cinema at 7:30 p.m. tonight here at MPC. It is a new film. It's called The Invite. Okay, now I'm going to read out the blurb for you. Let me know what you think about this. Joe and Angela's marriage is on thin ice when they invite their enigmatic upstairs neighbours for a dinner party. The night spirals into unexpected places. They've sort of left that open-ended, really, haven't they? Don't really know where it's going. It could go in many different directions. I'm not totally sure. I did also have to look up what the word enigmatic means. It's a new word into my vocabulary and my dictionary. One word closer to being fluent in English. Here we go. Apparently, enigmatic, which I'm not even sure I'm pronouncing correctly. I hope I am. Apparently, it means mysterious. So, not really sure where that movie's going. But hey, if you go watch it tonight at 7:30 p.m. at the Phoenix Cinema, do let me know how it goes. I'd love to hear from you.
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0: 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Talk to you from another and 54 Ultra. Kind of making me feel like I'm back in the World Cup now. Unfortunately, we're not, but we are playing a game of Tom or False.
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0: You've got another 4 years to wait until we can hopefully bring football home, but you could win Tom or False today. It's very, very simple. I basically read out a statement about my life. You've got to decide if it is Tom or if it is False, just like the game Would I Lie to You, in a nutshell. Today's statement, I read out that whilst on the air bridge last week, I woke a load of people up on the plane in the middle of the night by shouting something fairly rude in my sleep. As I do sleep talk, that is something that I 100% do. Found a message in from Charlie. Hi, Tom. I think I need more details. What was the rude thing that you shouted? Well, luckily I can say it on daytime radio. I should say, it's not actually my belief. I was just having a nightmare about it, and it meant I shouted it. Apparently, I shouted out, children shouldn't be allowed on planes. And quite awkwardly, there were only, I think, like two or three kids on the whole plane out here this time, and they both happened to be sat in front of me. So it was quite rude. The parents gave me very, very bad looks throughout the rest of the flight. But the question is all of that Tom or is it False? We're going to go through the answer for that in just a bit. Send in your guesses, FIBFBS.com.

0: everyone.
1: I want to take this moment to apologise to my office here. I was singing to that. I didn't have the speakers faded up either. So, like, if you were listening right outside the studio, you wouldn't have heard the song. You would have just heard me singing as it was on in my headphones. So, yeah, I do apologise for that. That was Goodbye by Biffy Clyro.
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1: And that was a true story, I promise. The question is today's Tom or False statement Tom or False? The statement was as follows. On the air bridge last week, on my way back here to the Falklands from East Midlands, I woke up a load of people on the plane, including some children that were sat right in front of me because I rudely announced children shouldn't be allowed on planes. I can confirm that that story was a lie. So if you said it was true, I do apologise. I don't hold the opinion that children shouldn't be allowed on planes, but I do think if we're going to let children on planes, we should also let dogs on planes. Like all dogs on planes, not in the cargo hold either. I think they should be allowed up front to sit on the chairs. If I was coming into the check-in desk and someone said to me, sorry to ruin your day today, sir, but we've sat you next to a golden retriever. I hope that's okay. It would be absolutely fine. It wouldn't be a problem. I'd pay extra for it. Anyway, that was Tom or False. That was the statement, and it was indeed false. Hopefully, you did get it correct. Let me know what you're thinking. FI at BFBS.com.
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a nice tune, isn't it? From 1997, it's Texas with Say What You Want. Only a few more tunes from me then, and then I'm gone. But Neil is going to be with you in the morning, doing lots and lots of stuff. So make sure you're tuned in for him. And something that's happening tomorrow that you might want to check out, especially if you're fairly new here to MPC, is the MPC Camera Club. The Falklands is a wonderful place for photography. And even if you've got absolutely no experience, this club is perfect for you, because they love teaching amateurs how to take photos and stuff like that. They've got lots of equipment that you can hire out. It happens every Tuesday evening from 7:30 p.m. until 9:30 p.m. They do lessons, they teach you how to edit pictures, how to take pictures, lots and lots of stuff. So I highly recommend you go and check that out.

Move Into the Sun, and that is it from me. I'll be back on your radio tomorrow morning on Breakfast once again from 7 a.m. You've got Neil up next on Mornings. He'll be on very, very shortly after the news. And taking to the news, it's going to be Jack Harlow with First Class. Have a lovely morning. Bye-bye.

Van Helden and Sarah McDonald with My, My, My. Good morning. How's your Monday going so far? Cheers, Tom, for getting the week underway.

So how did your weekend go? I didn't really get up to much. I did manage to get my pop Bobby groomed on Saturday. Thanks to Pauline for that down in Stanley. He was looking a little bit teddy bear like before Saturday. I don't think I'd seen his eyes for a week. But he's now freshly looking sharpened up and is, you know, he can see where he's going again. Weather. And that he seems to be very happy about that. He's always jumping around after he gets groomed, running around like a lunatic. It's like, oh, look, I can see the world again. I haven't got fur all in front of my eyes. But he's happy about that. So that I did get achieved on Saturday. So I felt like I actually managed to do something. Cloudy and windy, frequent light, drizzly rain showers today, strong winds, gale force times, highs of 6 degrees. Sorry, that's about as good as it gets weather-wise here in the forecast today. Overnight tonight, remaining cloudy, with showers turning less drizzly, more isolated through the night. Strong winds, gale force around exposed coasts, winds easing fresh towards dawn. Overnight low, 2 degrees, and there is a high risk of restrictions on the Stanley Road due to the wind currently. So do pay attention to that. Azzy, good afternoon. Partly cloudy, sunny spells through the day today, staying predominantly dry, with most of the light rain showers confined to nighttime or higher ground. Daytime highs up to 28 degrees, dropping down to 22 degrees. And there'll be a gentle to moderate breeze as well to kick you

5 seconds of summer and young blood. It's BFBS on your Monday morning. Neil with you through until one today. We have more fresh new music coming at you over the next few days for you to get to work on and cast your vote. And our fixture fix. It will be back around 11:30 this morning, keeping you up to date with what's happening sporting-wise, both on TV and a few other bits and pieces from around the sporting world. Plenty happening on TV today. And guess what's back today? Yes, the 5 second shuffle returns. Let's move and get it on. And that'll be in about half an hour.

0: Charlie Puth featuring Meghan Trainor and Marvin Gaye, and it's Bon Jovi with Living on a Prayer from 1986.
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That's Olivia Rodrigo. Drop Dead. Getting into all of you ladies' news from around the Forces world. Forces 24 on the way next. Coleray will take us to that with Players.

think about us. So I got a little bit of questioning, I'm going to say, last week over when is the 5 Second Shuffle returning? Because I didn't, because I was on breakfast on Monday last week and then didn't bring it back for the rest of the week. But it is about to return for you today. So if you are a regular player of the 5 Second Shuffle, then stand by. Your musical mind is about to be exercised. I'll explain more after Madonna, Dance Cetera.

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0: Corinne Bailey-Ray, Beat Your Records on 10:45 here in the Falklands. 2:45 in Aziz. So the 5 second shuffle's been taking a little bit of a break over the last few weeks while I was covering for breakfast. Back today, it's where we test your musical mind. I'm going to shuffle up 3 tracks from one artist. Just need you to identify who the artist is. If you want to have a go and share your guesses with me, you can do that. I'll give you the email address in a moment. Are you ready then for today's clue?
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1: 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Ooh, that was a bit sharp, a bit quick. 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One of those songs coming up for you in about an hour's time. We will give you another couple of chances after 11 to hear that clue as well. So if you didn't quite catch it first time around, fear not. This is Niall Horan.

and this city. Getting in the gym today. There is Learn to Live lifestyle advice and inductions going on right now till 12. That's by appointment though. JSPU circuit session 3:30 this afternoon. Spinning this evening 6:30, and the next High Rock session is 7 until 8 tonight. If you do go to the spinning session, it's first come first serve. Get yourself there a little bit early to make sure you sort out your bike. News on the way. Red Hot Chili Peppers after Perry.

Lots is chucking it down again. We'll do a full weather check for you after 12 this morning. And we are ready to get into the first of our fresh new music tracks for this week. Four new tracks coming your way. Stand by. Track number one after Bella Kay.

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3: Right then, four new tracks ready to go for you. You'll hear them right across the day, right through the week, up until Thursday. At which point would be a good time for you to get yourself to bfbs.com/music and cast your vote. We have tracks on the way this week from Jazzy, new track from her. Also Clementine Douglas and one of the most hotly awaited collaborations of recent times. Madonna has teamed up with Kylie. That's coming up as one of our fresh new music tracks this week as well. However, today we start with Nothing But Thieves. This is called Baby Cool. And it is track number one in this week's fresh new music journey. Yeah.

Nothing But Thieves and Baby Cool, Evelyn, and that is how we start our fresh new music journey this week. Three more to come from me. You'll hear more across the day, and also Tom will have one for you tomorrow morning as well.

0: Live. We are playing the 5 Second Shuffle, which has returned, asking you to identify who the mystery artist is. I hope you're listening. It's a quick one. That's the whole point of it being the 5 Second Shuffle.
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and Home Wrecker. So there is quite a bit of sporting action happening today. I think we're waiting for the Championship football season to get underway this weekend. So I know many people are looking forward to that, but we're not quite there yet. But yeah, there is plenty of sporting action happening today. And on BFBS TV, your fixture fix is on the way next after H. You can-

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0: So then, let's get into your sporting action for today with your Monday Fixture Fix. We'll start with athletics. The European Athletics Championship is underway. I believe it's taking place in Birmingham. And it is on BFBS Extra 2 for you. And we'll get underway most days at around about 5.30 on that channel. So if you're into your athletics, get yourself over to BFBS Extra 2 right now. Also underway, TNT Sports, the China Open Snooker. And we are underway in the cricket as well, as the 100 tournament continues. Must be getting towards the end of that. Sky Sports is your channel. Trent Rockets against Southern Brave. Women's game underway. Southern Brave currently 45 without loss in their innings. Trent Rockets yet to bat. The men's teams from the same sides will get underway at 2 o'clock this afternoon, also on Sky Sports. From 2 p.m. this afternoon, it is Ultimate Pool, Champions League Pool, TNT Sports. Your football action today in what seems like the only game I can see of any real note for today is the Carabao Cup game between Plymouth Argyle and Exeter City. That will be on BFBS Sport. And that gets underway coverage at 3 o'clock this afternoon. The European Athletics Championship will continue from 3 o'clock this afternoon, the evening session on BFBS Extra 2. Then we focus on North America with some baseball action. New York Mets at the Atlanta Braves. That will be on TNT Sports from 8.15 tonight. And then on BFBS Sport, it's Women's NBA. Atlanta Dream versus Toronto Tempo. That one getting underway at 9 o'clock this evening. 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

0: Alanis Morissette and Ironic, just coming up to 25 to 12, 25 to 3 in Azzy. Another chance to hear the 5 second shuffle clue. In fact, your final time today on the way, because we'll have an answer and one of those tracks in full soon as well.
1: DJ.

Smith and Hold Me in the Dark. If you're heading off to the swimming pool today, it's open now until 1 o'clock, then 4.30 till 8.30 this evening. There's a family fun swim session. Spit it out, quite literally, in the pool. 3.30 till 4.30 this afternoon. If you want to find out more about what's going on in the pool, 3167 is your number to call. Especially if you would like to hire the pool for a section hire, get everyone in your section in the pool. Bit of fun and games, then give them a shout. 3167. This is Mimi Webb and Red Flags. That 5-second shuffle clue coming.

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0: of a car. Stand by for your answer in the 5 second shuffle today. Now, imagine swimming for over 10 hours. Well, squadron leader Nick McKay at RAF Honington doesn't have to imagine, because on the 24th of July, after a solid 7 months training and acclimatizing to cold water, she reached France after swimming the English Channel solo. Lydia Tester caught up with Nick, and she started by telling us how she feels having accomplished it.
1: I don't normally feel proud of myself, but I do feel proud of myself on this occasion. It's been a solid 7 months, but it's been all worth it, I think, now reflecting on it. So,
2: and what made you want to do this in the first place, like booking it 3 years ago?
1: Good question. Pool swimming became a bit mundane and uninteresting, so I kind of got myself into open water swimming probably about 15 years ago. Started doing some like lower level competitions just across the UK, then going into some more international competitions. And then I actually met a girl and she said she'd swam the English Channel. And I've done two channel swim relays, one with the Army and one with the RAF. So I was fortunate to get on both of those teams. Extremely amazing experience. And it's kind of been in the back of my head ever since. Mm-hmm. To do a solo. So she gave me all the details of the pilot that she had, the pilot and boat. And also she gave me the details of Tim from Red Top. And she said, he will get you across the channel. And I was like, ah, I can do this. And then as it got closer this year, I was like, what was my brain thinking 3 years ago? But by that point, it's too late. So yeah. I had to go through with it.
2: I want to ask about how you fit your training around your work schedule, because we know in the military, it's very, very busy. How did you make that work?
1: I've got a extremely stressful job at the moment. It has taken its toll on me mentally and physically. I've been covering multiple roles, but I do believe anything worthwhile requires some resilience and perseverance. And I wanted to do a challenge that was going to push me mentally and physically anyway. Luckily, where I work at the moment has a swimming pool. So I managed to jump in a couple of times a week, which was good. And then you're basically in my own time, jumping in lakes, rivers, the sea, and then on weekends, just doing whatever events I could do. So traveling around the UK, you know, down to Dover, up to the Lake District, across to Wales. And I did manage to get 2 weeks away with RAF swimming as well, which was subsidised by the RAF Central Fund. So that was really useful. So yes, it's been tough, but that's what any challenging event brings. And I suppose, yeah, it's almost like an added achievement that I've still managed to do all of my work without fail and swim the English Channel.
2: You know, not many people say that they've done it, right?
1: I mean, less than 3,000 people have swum across the Channel solo in the last 150 years since the first person swam across. So it's quite a big achievement. Less people have swum the Channel than climbed Everest. And it's the pinnacle of open water swimming.
2: What was the first thing that you did when you done it?
1: What did I do? Well, climb out at France, and then a little guy called Patrice, who lives on the French coastline, comes down and meets you and gives you a shell. And then you're basically straight back on the boat, and then you head all the way back over to England. So once I got back to England, quite a few of my family had come down. So I had my two nieces, two nephews there, my brother, my sister. Yeah, it was really nice. So I kind of spent some time with them. However, they all wanted to fully celebrate. I was not feeling very Olympic at that point and kind of just wanted to go to bed.
2: Yeah. Were you able to enjoy it in the moment, like while you were doing it? Or was it really just like I need to get that to the end?
1: I would say probably didn't enjoy doing it. It was more a mission for me. So it was like the culmination of a solid 7 months of training, and I was on a mission to get to France. So if you miss, there's a point in France that the idea is the pilot tries to get you to that point based on the tides and currents. If you don't make that, you can get dragged down the coast by an extra 5 hours. To be honest, my mind was, I need to swim to France.
0: Huge congratulations to squadron leader Nick McKay on this impressive feat. Answer we were looking for in the 5 second shuffle today was Gwen Stefani.

5 Second Shuffle's back for a few weeks. Gwen Stefani was the answer today. What you waiting for? We'll do another one of those for you tomorrow morning. You'll get to hear the clue right about 10:45.

Prepared to the Rain. Mark, I did get your entry in on the 5 second shuffle. You were right. In fact, all were correct entries today. Got the news on the way. MK is going to get to that after Alex Warren. This is Fever Dream.

Sabrina Carpenter and Tears, Katie Tunis, Double Caller, Black Horse and The Cherry Tree. We're going to get into your weather. Final look at your weather for today from me. That's coming up.

weather. Getting into your weather for tonight and tomorrow here in the Falklands. Remaining cloudy with showers, turning less drizzly, more isolated through the night tonight. Strong winds, gale force around the coast, and winds easing fresh towards dawn. Lows of 2 degrees overnight. Tomorrow, mostly cloudy with a few light showers into the evening. A thicker band of rain and drizzle is likely to affect the south and east. Fresh winds near gale force in the east. Highs tomorrow of around 7 degrees, and there is quite a high risk of restrictions on the Stanley Road due to the wind, so do be aware of that. For Azzy, for tonight and tomorrow, we are expecting some light showers and patchy cloud overnight tonight with lows of 22, a moderate breeze which becomes gentle. And your outlook for Tuesday, sunny spells and an odd patch of cloud cover with a low risk of light showers for the highest ground. Temperatures reaching 28, lows of 22 into Tuesday evening, and a gentle southeasterly breeze as well.

Bieber and Hold On with Professor Green and I Need You Tonight. If you fancy a little bit of a footy kickabout, then tonight's your night. It is the MPC Football Club training session. Happens every Monday evening in Tumbledown Gym and that gets underway at 8 o'clock this evening. They do actually organise games against Falkland Islands teams. So if you fancy having a kickabout and getting involved with that, get yourself along to Tumbledown Gym tonight from 8 o'clock.

0: That's role model Sally when the wine runs out. Do you ever get that point sort of through the morning where all of a sudden your stomach's telling you, do you know what? I think it's probably lunchtime, and your stomach tries to take over your entire focus because it wants to be fed. Well, it would appear I have just reached that point.
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2: 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Winter in the Falklands. A time to be prepared, especially when you're driving. Harsh winter weather conditions like ice, snow, blizzards, drifting snow, and high winds means you need to take steps to get your vehicle ready for your journey. 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
0: So we've already had phase one check-in this morning for the next northbound air bridge, which I didn't see and I don't know, but I can assume it's on the ground, right? Phase two check-in will be tomorrow morning, 6.45 until 8 o'clock, and that is your board through timings as well. And if you are utilising the bus from 12 Fac, that will leave at 6.35 tomorrow morning. Departure time, scheduled for 11 o'clock on Tuesday, should get you into East Midlands Airport. As Project Mace at Brise, the resurfacing of the runway there continues right through until November. So you'll arrive at East Midlands Airport 9 a.m. on Wednesday morning.
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JP Cooper, She's On My Mind. First shop's open tonight, 7 until 8.30. Is that every Monday and Wednesday at those times, and also on a Saturday afternoon as well. I've been dropping quite a few bits and pieces off at the thrift shop over the last few weeks as I go through all my stuff and seeing what I do and don't need. So get yourself along. There's got some great bargains down there, which

support various charities that the thrift shop donates to. And as always, they are always looking for your stuff to be donated. So if you've got any bits and pieces that they feel they may be able to sell, then there are drop boxes placed around camp for you to leave your unwanted items. But there is also one directly outside the thrift shop as well. 4116 is their number.

0: play away, new track from Charlie XCX, before that called Camera. Just coming up to 20 to 1 here in the Falklands, 20 to 4 in Aussie. Still got your cinema check for the week to come. We'll get into that after Daft Punk.
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1: Plenty of movie action coming your way across our three cinemas this week. We'll start off with The Phoenix and how the week ahead is looking. Here at NPC, The Invite showing tonight from 7:30. Spider-Man Brand New Day will be on Tuesday. Phoenix will be closed on West Wednesday. If you like your horror, then maybe a trip on Thursday evening. Ice Cream Man is showing, 18 rated horror movie. Lots of gore, blood and guts in that one, I've read. And on Friday, The End of Oak Street. First show of that at the Phoenix, 7:30. On Saturday, Paw Patrol, the Dino movie. That'll be Saturday afternoon. And Spider-Man is on again on Sunday evening. Spider-Man Brand New Day. Now, the Travelers lines up like this week. Closed today and tomorrow as usual. Wednesday's your chance to see Star Wars, The Mandalorian and Grogu. I haven't watched that yet. I've watched all the TV series Mandalorian, so that is the next logical step. I haven't got around to it yet, though. On Friday, Hoppers is showing, and on Saturday, close with Minions and Monsters on Sunday evening at the Travellers in Azzy. For Harbour Lights in Stanley, close today and tomorrow. And on Wednesday from 2 o'clock, it is Toy Story 5. On Thursday, from same time, 2 o'clock, it is Paw Patrol, the Dino movie. After that, at 6 on Thursday evening, it's The Odyssey. And then looking to the weekend, as it currently stands, The End of Oak Street, 7 o'clock on Friday evening. On Saturday, Toy Story 5 at 12, Spider-Man at 3, Ice Cream Man at 7. And then on Sunday, Moana from 1 o'clock, The End of Oak Street from 4. Spider-Man Brand New Day showing on Sunday evening from 7 o'clock.
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sun and eyes closed. George Ryland looking after you after the news at 1 o'clock. She'll be here till 3 this afternoon when George Wedlake will take over. And Nicky Smith is back with you this week, taking you into your Monday evening. Almost 10 to 1 here in the Falklands, 10 to 4 in Aussie. I'm almost done for today. Just

0: Langley, choosing Texas.
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0: I'll catch up with you tomorrow morning from 10. Tom will be with you, as always, from 7. Breakfast 3 continues. The mystery sound causing all the problems. We know the voice, we know the song, but you'll get to hear that sound again after 8 o'clock tomorrow morning. Black Eyed Peas, up to the news, after Gracie Abrams. This is Look At My Life. Have a good Monday.